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He rides her low on the hip, on the side he's got bound for glory. In red,

just wondering, you know, if you could keep on, because the force, it's got a lot of power, and it makes me feel like it makes me feel like

is not a problem that I can't fix. Cause I can do it in the mix. And if your man gives you trouble just to move out on the double, and you don't let it trouble your brain, cause away goes trouble down the drain. Said away goes trouble down the drain.